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0: Blake Shelton and let him in anyway, or let her out. I don't know if you saw this story. There was a woman in New Hampshire and she went to the urgent care for treatment after suffering an asthma attack. Yeah. You ever feel like this has happened to you? They forgot about her. Not only did they forget about her, they locked the building for the night. She had to call 911 again. She was rescued and everything turned out okay. Somebody isn't going to be here tomorrow.
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8: Mostly cloudy for tonight. The low drops to 42. Considerable cloudiness on Thursday with rain developing by the afternoon. The high 52. Rain will taper to showers Thursday night. Friday, blustery, much cooler. Rain and some snow showers are possible. The high 46. Winds gusting to 40 miles per hour. Sunshine over the weekend. Saturday's high 55. Sunday 60. From the WSAW News Channel 7 studio, I'm First Alert Meteorologist Jeremy Tabin.

Jason Aldean and Whiskey Drink. Hi there, I'm Bobby G. Well, what are some of your hobbies? I'm looking for a hobby that is peaceful. there are some that look peaceful that are probably pure stress. Some of those hobbies include bonsai. I couldn't do it. I already get stress. Fish tanks, forget it. I'll kill the fish. Beekeeping, although that does sound interesting. A lot of work, I'm sure. Raising chickens and rock hounding. What, rock hounding? Yeah, I don't know. I'm thinking something simple like a friend swim class or something. I don't know. Something simple.

Hashtag Country goes very well with a bonfire, a cold beverage, and good friends. Thanks for listening. 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

0: Waylon James and Water at a Wedding. I'm Bobby G. Still to come, Kane Brown, Backseat Driver, next.
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0: Hudson Westbrook and Painted You Pretty. 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
14: Mostly cloudy for tonight. The low drops to 42. Considerable cloudiness on Thursday with rain developing by the afternoon. The high 52. Rain will taper to showers Thursday night. Friday, blustery, much cooler. Rain and some snow showers are possible. The high 46. Winds gusting to 40 miles per hour. Sunshine over the weekend. Saturday's high 55. Sunday 60. From the WSAW News Channel 7 studio, I'm First Alert Meteorologist Jeremy Tabin.

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Kenny Chesney and Remember Me That Way. Hi there, I'm Bobby G. You can find just about anything online anymore. I just saw this story. It was a pregnant influencer who's gone viral talking about how she asked a male flight attendant to lift a bag up for her, and he said no. And he said no. But now flight attendants are instructed not to risk injury by lifting bags. But you would think there was enough guys around that would say, hey, let me get that for you. Let me get that for you. Apparently not.

0: Morgan Wallen and Ben by now. Boy, won't be long. Halloween will be here before you know it. And they put a list together of horror movies for people who don't like being scared. Are you ready? In the top five, House on Haunted Hill. Number four, Get Out. Death Becomes Her. Crimson Peak. And the very top of the list, The Birds. Not being scared? I don't know about that.
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Cody Johnson and the Fall. Hi, I'm Bobby G. Got Jason Aldean, his latest anytime soon on the way. But first, it's Keith Urban. This is Kiss a Girl.

0: Jason Aldean and Anytime Soon. Hi there, I'm Bobby G. This is why I don't like social media, because there's always a rubber band effect, right? It just snaps back. So I don't know if you saw this. Kelly Clarkson went into a Brooklyn shop, wanted to buy something, and they felt like she couldn't afford it. And there was some things said, and she went on her social media and then, you know, bashed the store owner. Now, you know, the store owner's fighting back. But I guess now a lot of fans, Kelly's fans, have been harassing the shop owner and his employees. So this is where it kind of gets a little sketchy. You know, sometimes you can just seem to settle things in person, right? Instead of having to call everybody out into a 911 fire alarm. I don't know. As I get older, I want less drama in my life. I'm just saying.
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9: Mostly cloudy for tonight. The low drops to 42. Considerable cloudiness on Thursday with rain developing by the afternoon. The high 52. Rain will taper to showers Thursday night. Friday, blustery, much cooler. Rain and some snow showers are possible. The high 46. Winds gusting to 40 miles per hour. Sunshine over the weekend. Saturday's high 55. Sunday 60. 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

Corey Kent and This Heart. Hi there, I'm Bobby G. Well, Garth Brooks' Double Live is the highest selling country album of all time. 25 million sold. It's no surprise. He has three albums in the top 10, and well, so does Shania Twain. Love them.

0: Jaded, Mr. Coetzel, along with Ella Langley. Hi there, I'm Bobby G. Well, Chris Stapleton and Norah Jones just released a holiday song called April's Gone. It's about a couple, well, who consider giving the relationship one more shot during Christmas time. So get a chance. Check it out. So good.
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0: calms and rethinks some things. I'm Bobby G, still to come, Chris Young, and Lauren Elena with All My Exes next.
1: Hey, y'all, this is Brantley Gilbert, and this is my new song, Good Damn. Good Damn is a song I wrote with my good friends Brock Berry Hill, Taylor Phillips, and a fellow you might know by the name of Hardy. And it's a song about shooting your shot. Long story short, hope y'all dig it.

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Luke Bryan, she's country and she knows it. Hi there, I'm Bobby G. Still to come, Lainey Wilson with Phone Keys, Wallet, and You. But first, there's a rumor running around. Here's Mr. Lee Bryce.

0: Lainey Wilson, phone, keys, wallet, and you. Hi there, I'm Bobby G. Well, fathers of the bride, relax. Looks like we're off the hook to pay for your wedding for your daughter. A survey recently, married couples found that 59% covered more than half their wedding themselves. How'd they manage? 60% use savings, 38% existing credit cards, 16% new cards, and 14% alone. Jeez. I have three daughters. I am not off the hook.
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11: Mostly cloudy for tonight. The low drops to 42. Considerable cloudiness on Thursday with rain developing by the afternoon. The high 52. Rain will taper to showers Thursday night. Friday, blustery, much cooler. Rain and some snow showers are possible. The high 46. Winds gusting to 40 miles per hour. Sunshine over the weekend. Saturday's high 55. Sunday 60. 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

Corey Kent in Empty Words. Hi there, I'm Bobby G. Well, the average monthly grocery bill for a couple in the U.S. is nearly $600, and food prices just continue to go up. Shoppers are increasingly turning to dollar stores. They're the fastest growing type of food retailer in the U.S. I'm telling you, you got to save wherever you can.

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0: Zach John King and Get to Drinking. Hi there, I'm Bobby G. Well, houses can scare full-grown adults, especially at night. For instance, branches scraping across a window could be ghouls scratching to get in. Creaking floors make adults think somebody else is walking around the house. The sounds of an analog clock tick-tock. TikTok will give some people chills. And then there's TV or radio static, which just sounds creepy in the dead of night. Houses can get scary quickly.
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Zach Top in South of Sanity. Hi there, I'm Bobby G. Still to come, got Chase Matthew on the way, Gabby Barrett, and Keith Urban with Somebody Like You up next.

0: from Breaking Hearts on a Friday night. She's a Friday night heartbreaker. Here is a gameplay. You better do yourself a favor. 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

0: Riley Green and Think As You Drunk I Am. Hi there, I'm Bobby G. Well, some of the fans, Ella Langley fans, are a little upset with Riley for his comments made on The Voice, talking about how he, well, took Ella on the road and had her open up for him, and now she's doing well. maybe trying to take a little credit for her success. Ella said that she wasn't happy about the comments, but she said, well, they're typical.
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12: Mostly cloudy for tonight. The low drops to 42. Considerable cloudiness on Thursday with rain developing by the afternoon. The high 52. Rain will taper to showers Thursday night. Friday, blustery, much cooler. Rain and some snow showers are possible. The high 46. Winds gusting to 40 miles per hour. Sunshine over the weekend. Saturday's high 55. Sunday 60. 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

0: It's true. We do like to take the high road. However, we still got some friends in low places. Heck, we play country music for everybody.
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0: back.
1: 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They get to look at the potentials and actually vote on who they think would be the best match for you. I don't think I want to participate in that. First of all, most of my friends, you can't rely on what they think. Just saying.

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Jason Aldean. Lights Come On. I'm Rich Krieger. Coming up, Zach Bryan is releasing an EP on Friday featuring Lana Del Rey. I'll give you some details on it. Right now, here's Ella Langley and Morgan Wallen.

0: That's Megan Maroney, the song Medicine. Ella Langley and Morgan Wallen right before that. I'm Rich Krieger. And Zach Bryan is releasing an 8-track EP called Young Manhood and Other Donatable Organs. It's coming out on Friday. It includes songs with Lana Del Rey and the Turnpike Troubadours. He said, quote, love you guys very much and hope you enjoy it. Thanks for a great year on the road. In other Zach news, he gave a look inside his home in Manhattan for a publication called Architectural Digest. Coming up, Luke Combs.
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8: Mostly cloudy for tonight. The low drops to 42. Considerable cloudiness on Thursday with rain developing by the afternoon. The high 52. Rain will taper to showers Thursday night. Friday, blustery, much cooler. Rain and some snow showers are possible. The high 46. Winds gusting to 40 miles per hour. Sunshine over the weekend. Saturday's high 55. Sunday 60. From the WSAW News Channel 7 studio, I'm First Alert Meteorologist Jeremy Tabin.

Dusty Lynch and Jelly Roll Chevrolet, Luke Combs before that. I'm Rich Krieger. Coming up, Hardware Store Cats. Also, Graylin James with his song, Water at a Wedding.

0: 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His song is called Water at a Wedding. I'm Rich Krieger, and it's not a coincidence that you will find a cat in most hardware stores. 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

0: That's Dan and Shay with Say So. Riley Green before that. I'm Rich Krieger. More great country music on the way. We'll kick it off next with Morgan Wallen.
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It's Lauren, Elena, and Chase Matthew. The song is All My Exes. I'm Rich Krieger. Coming up, Ella Langley not very happy with Riley Green. And I'll tell you why. Right now, here's Jason Aldean.

0: That's Hudson Westbrook, Painted You Pretty, Jason Aldean's Big Green Tractor. Right before that, I'm Rich Krieger. And on a recent episode of The Voice, Riley Green made a comment to a duo of sisters that they reminded him of Ella Langley. He talked about how he took Ella on tour with them, and now she's doing pretty well, and a lot of fans thought he was kind of taking credit for her success. So one person asked Ella during an Instagram Live, quote, "When Riley took credit for your success on The Voice, did that rub you the wrong way?" And Ella said, "Yeah, when that guy took credit, no, I didn't love that, but it's typical, typical, pretty typical." On the way, Josh Ross.
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7: Mostly cloudy for tonight. The low drops to 42. Considerable cloudiness on Thursday with rain developing by the afternoon. The high 52. Rain will taper to showers Thursday night. Friday, blustery, much cooler. Rain and some snow showers are possible. The high 46. Winds gusting to 40 miles per hour. Sunshine over the weekend. Saturday's high 55. Sunday 60. 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

0: Russell Dickerson, Worth Your Wild, his latest single. Old Dominion, one-man band. Before that, I'm Rich Krieger. And the chicks say they have received an apology letter from the woman referenced in their Grammy-winning song, Not Ready to Make Nice. They say, quote, she wrote us a very kind, apologetic letter and that it was very sweet. Now, the line about the woman is, quote, it's a sad, sad story when a mother would teach her daughter that she ought to hate a perfect stranger. The chicks, by the way, on a tour celebrating the 20th anniversary of Taking the Long Way, the album that that song was on. Coming up, Zach John King with Get to Drinkin'.
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3: Here's the WSAW First Alert forecast.
6: Mostly cloudy for tonight. The low drops to 42. Considerable cloudiness on Thursday with rain developing by the afternoon. The high 52. Rain will taper to showers Thursday night. Friday, blustery, much cooler. Rain and some snow showers are possible. The high 46. Winds gusting to 40 miles per hour. Sunshine over the weekend. Saturday's high 55. Sunday 60. From the WSAW News Channel 7 studio, a First Alert meteorologist, Jeremy Tabin.

That's Cody Johnson and Carrie Underwood. I'm gonna love you. Zach John King before that. I'm Rich Krieger. Coming up, one way to keep your heart healthy. Also, we'll hear from Jelly Roll.

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0: That's Jelly Roll with Hands Up. I'm Rich Krieger. And if you want to keep your heart healthy, make your bedroom as dark as possible. A new study found that exposure to even dim light at night was associated with heart problems. Try to minimize exposure to light at night by doing things like using blackout curtains and changing your devices outside of the bedroom. Stick around. Coming up, Max McNown.
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0: 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I'm Rich Krieger. Stella Lefty coming up.
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That's Ella Langley with Love and Life Again. I'm Rich Krieger. Coming up, Chris Stapleton has released a holiday song. Right now, here's Joe Nichols.

0: That's Lady Wilson with Phone, Keys, Wallet. Joe Nichols, yeah, right before that, I'm Rich Krieger. And is it too early to listen to Christmas music? Well, Chris Stapleton does not think so. He teamed up with Norah Jones for a holiday song called April's Gone. Although, I got to tell you, it's pretty somber. It's about a couple in a struggling relationship who consider giving it one more chance during Christmas time. On the way, John Morgan with Kid Myself.
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2: 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The government is over $38 trillion in debt, which means the IRS isn't slowing down. And the tax code is complex and unforgiving. So it's not surprising if you're one of the millions of Americans that owe back taxes to the IRS.

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6: Mostly cloudy for tonight. The low drops to 42. Considerable cloudiness on Thursday with rain developing by the afternoon. The high 52. Rain will taper to showers Thursday night. Friday, blustery, much cooler. Rain and some snow showers are possible. The high 46. Winds gusting to 40 miles per hour. Sunshine over the weekend. Saturday's high 55. Sunday 60. 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

0: breaking hearts on a Friday night. She's a Friday night heartbreaker. Here, raise a game player. Better do yourself a favor. The setting things right on a Sunday.
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That's Parker McCollum. The song is Killing Me. John Morgan, Kid Myself. Before that, I'm Rich Krieger. Coming up, Washing Away Your Sins. Also, Morgan Wallen.

0: Morgan Wallen, Bitten By Now. I'm Rich Krieger, and some people try to wash away their sins, literally. University of Michigan researchers found that in most cases, people feel better after cleansing whatever body part they used for a dirty deed. Say, mouthwash, if they told a lie, or hand sanitizer, if they wrote untrue things. Even emailers who sent lies felt better after they used an antibacterial wipe. Coming up, we'll hear from Rodney Atkins.
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That's Ella Langley. The song is Be Her. I'm Rich Krieger. Coming up, Megan Maroney does not want you to call your ex. Right now, it's Garth Brooks.

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1: He's a ranch hand in a pinch, man. 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

0: on my horseback.
1: That's Cody Johnson. The song is Horseback. Garth Brooks, The Thunder Rolls. Before that, I'm Rich Krieger. And Megan Maroney doesn't want her fans to get it backwards when she asked the audience during her shows to, quote, scream if you miss your ex. She said, quote, I'm always like, this is not a sign. Don't call them. She said one of her fans was like, I'm going to call him. I was like, no. Megan has called an ex after writing a song, and she says she does not recommend it. Luke Combs coming up next.
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2: Mostly cloudy for tonight. The low drops to 42. Considerable cloudiness on Thursday with rain developing by the afternoon. The high 52. Rain will taper to showers Thursday night. Friday, blustery, much cooler. Rain and some snow showers are possible. The high 46. Winds gusting to 40 miles per hour. Sunshine over the weekend. Saturday's high 55. Sunday 60. From the WSAW News Channel 7 studio, I'm First Alert Meteorologist Jeremy Tabin.

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That's Hardy with favorite country song. Luke Combs, Be By You. Before that, I'm Rich Krieger. Coming up, Dumb and Dumb. Also, we'll hear from Riley Green.

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0: That's Riley Green. Think as you drunk. I'm Rich Krieger. And the good news is it's not you and you're not crazy. Everyone is really getting dumber and dumber. The bad news is, well, everyone is getting dumber. That's according to new research that shows that human intellect's best days may be behind us. The study shows that attention spans, reasoning skills, and problem-solving skills are all tanking. Why? Well, too much reliance on AI and the fact that too many teens and young adults can't read or write above an elementary school level. Coming up, Jelly Roll and Lainey Wilson team up.
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0: That's Coe Wetzel and Ella Langley with Jaded Jelly Roll. Right before that, I'm Rich Krieger. More great country music on the way. We'll kick it off next with Lauren Alena.
1: Hey, it's Jacob Packworth, and this is my debut single, What Took You So Long?

0: It's true. We do like to take the high road. I'm going to take the high road. However, we still got some friends in low places. Heck, we play country music for everybody.
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0: Graylin James on this Throwback Thursday. We had a chance to ask Graylin a story behind the song. You went out with her months before she was getting married?
1: Yeah, it's a true story.
0: Did you actually go to her wedding?
1: Yeah.
0: As a very observant ex, you noticed she was drinking water at the wedding, and you think it's because she was expecting?
1: Yeah.
0: Well, yay! How about that for the happy couple? Now we know why she's drinking water at the wedding, everybody.
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7: Mostly cloudy for tonight. The low drops to 42. Considerable cloudiness on Thursday with rain developing by the afternoon. The high 52. Rain will taper to showers Thursday night. Friday, blustery, much cooler. Rain and some snow showers are possible. The high 46. Winds gusting to 40 miles per hour. Sunshine over the weekend. Saturday's high 55. Sunday 60. 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

0: Zach John King, get to drinking. Steve Harmon, what day is it, Harmon? It's Thursday, October 15th. It's hand washing day. I have to assume they don't want us to remember to wash our hands. We do that. It must be about like washing your hands from something. Like, I am no longer going to think everybody's going to put on their turn signal in front of me.
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0: Bailey Zimmerman and Luke Combs' backup plan. The story behind that song. Bailey was shocked that Luke said yes.
1: Having Luke Combs collab with me on a song is something that I never thought would ever even be possible. Honestly, I still don't know how to feel. It's crazy.
2: That's the only backup plan.
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2: ABC News, I'm Sherry Preston. Days after President Trump announced an energy ceasefire between Ukraine and Russia, Ukraine this morning launching new attacks on a Russian oil refinery. Ukraine's president says Russia never honored the ceasefire. Several states going to court over AI.
3: OpenAI, the company behind ChatGPT, is being sued by 8 states who claim its chatbot is harmful to users, including children. The lawsuits reportedly mark the most significant coordinated state action against an artificial intelligence company. The filings claim OpenAI misled parents about ChatGPT's safety and argue it's designed to be overly agreeable and feign human compassion.
2: ABC Sophie Flay, the Justice Department threatening to go after California for what it says are non-citizens on the state's voter rolls and them getting ballots. The Vatican says Pope Leo slept well last night and is up again today after surgery this week to remove a cancerous nodule from his lung. He is expected to stay in the hospital for several days. This is ABC News.
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4: Here's another Northwoods News update with Paul Hart.
5: Good morning. The National Transportation Safety Board is investigating Tuesday night's fatal plane crash in Sauk County. The NTSB said the single-engine, six-seat Piper was at 24,000 feet when the pilot reported icing, requesting and receiving approval to descend from air traffic control. The aircraft was carrying 5 adults and 1 child when it entered a right descending turn. It increased in rate until communications and data tracking were lost. Investigators will document the scene and examine the aircraft, which will be recovered to a secure facility for further evaluation. Last month's plane crash involving a candidate for governor was due to pilot error. That preliminary finding from the NTSB investigation into the loss of power of the aircraft carrying 7th District Congressman Tom Tiffany and pilot Leonard Boltz happened on September 12th. The report on the loss of power was due to Boltz's delay in switching fuel tanks and not turning on the electric fuel boost pump. The two men swam to shore after Boltz made an emergency water landing in Lake Wausau, both suffering minor injuries. The Milwaukee Brewers are 1 win away from making it to the World Series for the first time in 44 years. Jackson Churyu hit the first pitch of the game out, and then when his team had fallen behind 2-1, Jack Bowers homered with a man on in the sixth as the Brewers beat the Dodgers 6-2. Game 4 scheduled for tonight at 7 o'clock. Meanwhile, World Series tickets go on sale today. Wisconsin residents can purchase single-game tickets to potential World Series game at American Family Field starting at 10 a.m. There's a look at your news. I'm Paul Hart.
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10: Cloudy skies all day today with rain arriving later in the afternoon. A high of 50 this afternoon. Rainfall totals of over half an inch for most of the Northwoods by the time it winds down Friday morning, where we drop down to 40 degrees, 46 for the high on Friday with gusty winds and clearing skies. From the WCW News Channel 7 Studio, First Alert Meteorologist Spence Furman.
0: It's Thursday, and that's all I got right now. Except to let you know you're on the Morning Hodag here on 97.3

97.3 WHDG, every mile a memory. Oh, yeah, it's Dierks Bentley. 6:08 on the morning hodag. We've got cloudy skies and 47 degrees here at Rhinelander. 46 in Eagle River, 46 in Woodruff. Looking for a high today, about 52 or so. So, yeah, definitely fall settling in. Brewers, oh, they are red hot. Game 4 tonight, they could be going to the World Series. First time since 82. Kane Brown.

Corey Kitko, Wetzel, Rocky Mountain Low, Hodag Country, 97.3 WHDG. 6:14 on the morning, Hodag. You got Larry Stevens, 47 now in Rhinelander. Mike Mulligan, it's 48 in Merrill. Number high today, 50-52. Oh, yeah. Fall is settling in. Before you know it, we'll be Christmas shopping. Maybe you are Christmas shopping now. But Maine's your country, Luke Bryan, Hodag Country.

0: playing your country, Hodag Country 97.3 WHDG. Holding it down is Chase Matthew. 6:21 the morning, Hodag, Thursday. Cloudy skies, 47 in Rhinelander. Eagle River reporting it at 46. It's 45 in Lake Tom this morning. A high today about 50, 52, and rain moving in this afternoon. Yeah, we could use a little rain up here in the Northwoods. Well, today being the 15th day of October, today we're celebrating Global Handwashing Day. It's National Shawarma Day, National Esthetician Day, National Cheese Curd Day, great Wisconsin tradition, National Pharmacy Technician Day, National Tino AIDS Awareness Day, National I Love Lucy Day. It was on this date back in 1951 that I Love Lucy premiered on CBS television and kind of changed the course of TV at that point. It's White Cane Safety Day today, World Student Day, National Grouch Day, and Mushroom Day today. Got some birthdays to mention. He's cooking up something for his 67th birthday. Emeril Lagasse turning a year older. Duchess of York, Sarah Ferguson. Fergie turning also 67. We've got Richard Carpenter, one of the members of the Carpenters, the brother. He's 80 today. And singer Barry McGuire. He gave us a song called Eve of Destruction back in the 60s. He's turning 90. If it's your birthday, happy birthday. Oh, got a couple more to mention. Comedian Larry Miller, 73. And a happy 57th birthday to Kimberly Schleppen of Little Big Town. We got Little Big Town on the way next. That forecast, too, from the WSAW First Alert Weather.
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9: Cloudy skies all day today with rain arriving later in the afternoon. A high of 50 this afternoon. Rainfall totals of over half an inch for most of the Northwoods by the time it winds down Friday morning, where we drop down to 40 degrees, 46 for the high on Friday with gusty winds and clearing skies. From the WCW News Channel 7 studio, I'm First Alert meteorologist Spence Furman.
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97.3 WHDG, Little White Church, Little Big Town. Happy 57th birthday to lead singer Kimberly Schlappman. 6:30 on the morning Hodag, cloudy, 47 in Rhinelander. It's 49 in Wausau this hour, 48 in Antigo, looking for high.

0: playing your country, Hodag Country, 97.3 WHDG. He's contemplated retirement in recent months. Chris Stapleton, it's White Horse. 6:37 on the Morning Hodag, Thursday edition. Cloudy and 47 in Rhinelander. It's 48 in Minocqua this hour. Looking for a high today, 50 to 52. Bucks last night in preseason. Now they lost to the Pfizer. And the Brewers looking pretty darn good on their way to the World Series. First time since 1982. We'll have more on that with sports in just a bit. Some interesting things you need to know on this Thursday morning. A study found that couples who share a similar sense of humor are happier than couples who don't. So I guess that kind of makes sense. Research shows holding a warm drink in your hand while shopping can make you spend more money. So go in with nothing in your hand except for your wallet in your pocket. 80% of us admit that we never thoroughly clean a microwave oven. I'm kind of guilty of that at times. Houseplants were bought more often than usual during the pandemic. 10% of women say they've snacked in the bathroom. An alarm clock is one of the top three inventions we say we hate, but we really can't do without. Draw your own conclusion there. 54% of teens have driven their parents' car without a license and without them knowing. 23% of women say leaving a wet towel on the bed is their partner's worst habit. And 15% of people have snooped or gone through their boss's desk at work, even though it could get them fired. Not good. Keep it here. Forecast ahead from the WSAW First Alert Weather Team. Got Jelly Roll coming.
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2: Cloudy skies all day today with rain arriving later in the afternoon. A high of 50 this afternoon. Rainfall totals of over half an inch for most of the Northwoods by the time it winds down Friday morning, where we drop down to 40 degrees, 46 for the high on Friday with gusty winds and clearing skies. From the WCW News Channel 7 studio, First Alert meteorologist Spence Furman.
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3: The Brewers are 1-1 away from a trip to the World Series. I'm Bill Scott with sports. Jackson Churio set the first pitch of the game over the wall in right center to give the Brewers a 1-0 lead. Then down 2-1 in the seventh, Jake Bauer stepped to the plate with a man aboard.
4: There he goes again. A high drive to deep right field. Jake Bowers this time punches it with a home run. The Marathon Man at it again, and this time it with the biggest swing of his big league career.
3: It was the 11th pitch of the at-bat from Blake Snell, and Bowers delivered. Highlight courtesy of Fox TV, Garrett Mitchell followed with a solo homer of his own. Brewers had three long balls on the night, going on to win 6-2. Game 4 of the series in L.A. tonight. Brewers, after being swept in the NLCS by the Dodgers last season, looking to return the favor this year. Bill Scott, Wisconsin Radio Network.
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97.3 WHDG, Jelly Roll, Son of a Sinner, 648 on the morning hodag. Cloudy skies, 46 now in Rhinelander. It's 45 in Eagle River. High today, 50 to 52. Coming up this weekend, the original Country Gold. A couple of country icons celebrating a birthday Saturday. Earl Thomas Conley and Alan Jackson. Roddy will spin some of their big hits each hour, along with your request, too, on the original Country Gold. Saturday night at 6 here on Hodag Country. It's Megan Maroney.

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1: ABC News, I'm Sherry Preston. He's not on the ballot in the midterms, but President Trump has asked supporters to vote like he is. And on the campaign trail, he's making promises like he is. Last night in Montana.
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3: it's probably the most stressful time in my life.
1: Hit hard by rising diesel prices, oil prices slipping a little bit this morning. After the Consumer Price Index showed prices that we all pay for everything up 3.7% of the last year, this morning we get a look at what wholesale prices are doing. Ukraine launching early morning attacks on a Russian refinery, effectively ending President Trump's so-called energy ceasefire. Ukraine's president says Russia never abided by it. This is ABC News.
0: 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Here's another Northwoods News update with Paul Hart.
4: Good morning. The National Transportation Safety Board is investigating Tuesday night's fatal plane crash in Sauk County. The NTSB said the single-engine, six-seat Piper was at 24,000 feet when the pilot reported icing, requesting and receiving approval to descend from air traffic control. The aircraft was carrying five adults and one child when it entered a right descending turn. It increased in rate until communications and data tracking were lost. Investigators will document the scene and examine the aircraft, which will be recovered to a secure facility for further evaluation. Last month's plane crash involving a candidate for governor was due to pilot error. That preliminary finding from the NTSB investigation into the loss of power of the aircraft carrying 7th District Congressman Tom Tiffany and pilot Leonard Boltz happened on September 12th. The report on the loss of power was due to Boltz's delay in switching fuel tanks and not turning on the electric fuel boost pump. The two men swam to shore after Boltz made an emergency water landing in Lake Wausau, both suffering minor injuries. The Milwaukee Brewers are one win away from making it to the World Series for the first time in 44 years. Jackson Churyu hit the first pitch of the game out, and then when his team had fallen behind 2-1, Jack Bowers homered with a man on in the sixth as the Brewers beat the Dodgers 6-2, game four scheduled for tonight at 7 o'clock. Meanwhile, World Series tickets go on sale today. Wisconsin residents can purchase single-game tickets to potential World Series game at American Family Field starting at 10 a.m. There's a look at your news. I'm Paul Hart.
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5: Cloudy skies all day today with rain arriving later in the afternoon. A high of 50 this afternoon. Rainfall totals of over half an inch for most of the Northwoods by the time it winds down Friday morning, where we drop down to 40 degrees, 46 for the high on Friday with gusty winds and clearing skies. From the WCW News Show 7 Studio, First Alert Meteorologist Spence Furman.
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97.3 WHDG, Anything Goes, Florida, Georgia Line. 7:09, the morning hodag. Thursday morning, cloudy, 46 in Rhinelander, 45, Three Lakes. Rain moving in this afternoon. Highs in the low 50s. Faith Hill, it's This Guest. Good morning.

0: 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Painted you pretty, Hudson Westbrook. 7:22, Thursday morning, the morning Hodag. Larry Stevens, 46 degrees in Rhinelander, 45 now in Eagle River. Rain moving in, highs below 50s this afternoon. Brewers, oh my goodness, all excited. First time they may be heading to the World Series since 1982. One win away. They beat the Dodgers tonight. They are on their way. I am stoked. A little more than 2 weeks away from Halloween. Here's a story Halloween related. A giant inflatable pumpkin escaped from a North Carolina farm over the weekend after strong winds snapped its tethers. The massive decoration set up for Phillips Farm's annual Pumpkin Fest in Cary broke loose Sunday and went rolling down a nearby road. Bystanders watched in surprise as the escaped pumpkin tumbled along the street before its journey was cut short. A nearby Uber driver quickly stepped in alongside other helpful witnesses to secure the giant inflatable and prevent further chaos. Thanks to the quick-thinking driver and community members, the pumpkin was safely returned to the farm without incident. The farm confirmed that the runway prop now back in its rightful spot for Pumpkin Fest visitors to enjoy. And life, again, is good. Forecast ahead from the WSAW First Alert Weather Team. Max McNown got Blake Shelton. Let him in anyway ahead.
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8: Cloudy skies all day today with rain arriving later in the afternoon. A high of 50 this afternoon. Rainfall totals of over half an inch for most of the Northwoods by the time it winds down Friday morning, where we drop down to 40 degrees, 46 for the high on Friday with gusty winds and clearing skies. From the WCW News Show 7 studio, First Alert Meteorologist Spence Furman.
2: It's time to get up. Your coffee needs you. And so do we here on the Morning Hodeck. Here it comes.

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Better me for you. That's Max McNown. 7:30 now in the morning. Hodag. Skies are cloudy. Yeah, I can feel the rain moving in. It's my joints. 46 now in Rhinelander. It's 46 in Tomahawk this hour. Well, the study found that the strictest parents in the world are in Italy. Either you eat all that pizza or there's no gelato for you. No soup for you. No. Blake Shelton, it's Letterman anyway on the Morning Hodag, 97.3 WHDG.

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0: 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Shame on you, Van Perry, you lie. 7:37, it's the morning, Hodag, Thursday morning, mid-month already, October 15th. 45 now in Rhinelander, it's 46 in Merrill. Looking for a high today in the low 50s with rain moving in. Forecast ahead from the WSAW First Alert Weather Team. Some things you need to know on this Thursday morning. Well, New York City is planning to ban those horse-drawn carriages in Central Park by the year 2028, within 2 years. Ride them now while you can. They've been doing it for 150 years. Kind of an end of a tradition. I'm kind of sad to see that go. Some food news. Dunkin' has rolled out the Halloween treats this week with a spider donut and Halloween munchkin bucket. Also introducing a Berry Baddie Dream Refresher, a purple drink with berry, clementine, blueberry flavors, and oat milk, topped with Halloween purple marshmallow cold foam. Johnsonville running a political style campaign that promotes sausage for dinner in 2026. The folks at Pringles have launched a Halloween promotion called Once You Drop. It's a chance for you to win a metal urn that resembles a Pringles can and more than $28,000 cash, enough to purchase an after lifetime amount of Pringles. So you're, dearly departed, or dearly your loved ones, I should say, will be satisfied. And a former Chicago police detective has been identified as the killer of a then 8-year-old girl named Gloria back in 1960 due to advances in forensic technology. There you go. Interesting facts for this Thursday morning. Forecast ahead from the WSAW First Alert Weather Team. We've got Luke Holmes' Jelly Roll and Liar.
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1: Cloudy skies all day today with rain arriving later in the afternoon. A high of 50 this afternoon. Rainfall totals of over half an inch for most of the Northwoods by the time it winds down Friday morning, where we drop down to 40 degrees, 46 for the high on Friday with gusty winds and clearing skies. From the WCW News Show 7 studio, First Alert Meteorologist Spence Furman.
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97.3 WHDG in the morning, Hodag, Be By You. First time I heard that song, I thought I was listening to an old Dan Fogelberg song, of course. It's Luke Combs, 7:46, coming up after 8 o'clock, your chance to win from Mole Lake Casino. Keep those dialing fingers ready. It's Jelly

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1: 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And we're a big community. 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

0: 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Need a roof? 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
1: ABC News, I'm Sherry Preston. Ukraine launching new attacks on a Russian oil refinery after officials there say Russia never honored President Trump's so-called energy ceasefire. OpenAI facing a new lawsuit, 8 states accusing it of creating an AI that's harmful to children. ABC's Sophie Flay.
2: The legal action comes amid growing concerns from families. Last year, writer Laura Riley wrote an essay for the New York Times saying her daughter spoke extensively to ChatGPT about her mental health struggles before taking her own life. Riley writing, I fear that in unleashing AI companions, we may be making it easier for our loved ones to avoid talking to humans about the hardest things, including suicide.
1: The Justice Department demanding answers from California. They say the state is non-citizens and they're allowed onto the voter rolls and has sent them ballots for the midterms. At least 34 children killed and dozens of people hurt after the roof of a private school collapsed in northwestern Pakistan earlier today. This is ABC News.
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1: Here's another Northwoods News update with Paul Hart.
2: Good morning. The National Transportation Safety Board is investigating Tuesday night's fatal plane crash in Sauk County. The NTSB said the single-engine, six-seat Piper was at 24,000 feet when the pilot reported icing, requesting and receiving approval to descend from air traffic control. The aircraft was carrying five adults and one child when it entered a right descending turn. It increased in rate until communications and data tracking were lost. Investigators will document the scene and examine the aircraft, which will be recovered to a secure facility for further evaluation. Last month's plane crash involving a candidate for governor was due to pilot error. That preliminary finding from the NTSB investigation into the loss of power of the aircraft carrying 7th District Congressman Tom Tiffany and pilot Leonard Boltz happened on September 12th. The report on the loss of power was due to Boltz's delay in switching fuel tanks and not turning on the electric fuel boost pump. The two men swam to shore after Boltz made an emergency water landing in Lake Wausau, both suffering minor injuries. The Milwaukee Brewers are one win away from making it to the World Series for the first time in 44 years. Jackson Churyu hit the first pitch of the game out, and then when his team had fallen behind 2-1, Jack Bowers homered with a man on in the sixth as the Brewers beat the Dodgers 6-2. Game 4 scheduled for tonight at 7 o'clock. Meanwhile, World Series tickets go on sale today. Wisconsin residents can purchase single-game tickets to potential World Series game at American Family Field starting at 10 a.m. There's a look at your news. I'm Paul Hart.
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3: Rain arrives around midday today, continues through the afternoon and evening with a high of 50 this afternoon, cooling off to about 40 degrees tonight with rain wrapping up overnight outside of a couple isolated showers. 45 for the high on Friday, decreasing clouds but very strong wind gusts. From the WCW News Channel 7 studio, I'm First Alert Meteorologist Spence Furman.
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Looking for high today, low 50s, rain moving into Morgan Wallen coming up.

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Morgan Wallen on Hot Egg Country 97.3 WHDG. Don't be Larry Stevens. Morgan, good to see him popping up on The Voice. Got John Party ahead. Mike out of party. It's Jason Aldean. 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
1: 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Still cloudy, still kind of, well, 45 out there in Rhinelander, 45 in Eagle River, 46 in Antigo, looking for a high today, about 52. Yeah, fall settling in, and rain is coming in our way, too. We'll check that forecast out from the WSAW First Alert Weather Team. Well, last week we had all those winds, and I thought it'd be a good idea to fly a kite. Well, I came across this story today, and we all love to fly a kite as a kid. Well, in England, a 17-year-old took his brand new kite out for the first time last Saturday at a park near the river. Fortunately, it was a good windy day. Unfortunately, the kite was so big that once he got it airborne, it picked him up right off the ground, hanging on for dear life. He ended up being carried over the river, had no choice but to let go and swim back to shore. Oh, thank goodness he wasn't hurt, and his kite also ended up in the river, but floated away. So, giving new meaning to the term being blown away, I guess. Forecast ahead from the WSAW First Alert Weather Team. We've got your chance to win from Mole Lake. Hang tight. Got Lauren, Elena, Chase, Matthew. 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
1: Rain arrives around midday today, continues through the afternoon and evening with a high of 50 this afternoon, cooling off to about 40 degrees tonight with rain wrapping up overnight outside of a couple isolated showers. 45 for the high on Friday, decreasing clouds but very strong wind gusts. From the WCW News Shell 7 studio, I'm First Alert Meteorologist Spence Furman.
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97.3 WHDG, Lauren Elena, Chase Matthew, all my exes. Yeah, they're in concurrence. It's 8:28 on the morning. Hodang, 45, and Rhinelander, 45, in Eagle River. Right now, I've got your chance to be a winner. I've got up for grabs a certificate for some free play at Mole Lake Casino. And if you'd like to be a winner, just pick up the phone right now. Be my fifth caller. 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Good luck. It's Hudson Westbrook.

0: Traveling your country, Hodag Country, 97.3 WHDG. Craig Campbell, Family Man, 836 on the morning Hodag. And our congratulations to caller 5, Tom Ball of Elko, scored a certificate for free play at Mole Lake Casino. Mole Lake, of course, our proud sponsor of our Thursday edition of the Drive at 5, coming up later this afternoon. Forecast ahead from the WSAW First Alert Weather Team. Rain moving in. Right now, I got some music news from Nashville. Megan Maroney opening up about her biggest dating deal breaker. During a conversation with Nightline about her dating life, the singer was asked what her non-negotiable was, to which she said that the guy that she's dating must have no girl best friend. She also admitted that she's weirdly attracted to a guy that cuts her steak for her. Apparently her thing. She's currently on her Cloud 9 tour. Zach Bryan gearing up to hit the road for an international stadium tour. The Young Manhood and Other Donatable Organs tour kicks off on April 28th in Minneapolis and wraps up December 18th in Brisbane. John Fogerty from CCR will join Bryan on that tour. And Garth Brooks announcing the newest destination on his Blame It All on My Roots Arena tour. The country star will take the stage at Climate Pledge Arena in Seattle, Washington, November 13th and 14th. Those tickets will be available. They'll be going on sale on October 23rd. That is music news from Nashville. Forecast ahead. We got Co Wetzel, Ella Langley, Billy Curran.
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2: Rain arrives around midday today, continues through the afternoon and evening with a high of 50 this afternoon, cooling off to about 40 degrees tonight with rain wrapping up overnight outside of a couple isolated showers. 45 for the high on Friday, decreasing clouds but very strong wind gusts. From the WCW News Shell 7 studio, I'm First Alert meteorologist Spence Furman.
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0: Kodiak Country 97.3 WHDG. He's out on tour, and yeah, this time around, he says he's really going to retire after he gets done with the road. We'll see what happens. He's changed his mind several times before. Garth Brooks, Long Neck Bottle. 8:50, you got the morning Hodag. Still 45 in Rhinelander, 45 in Eagle River. Highs in the 50s, low 50s, and then rain moving in. 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

97.3 WHDG, Morning Hodag, 8 Second Ride, Jake Owen, 9:07. We've got 46 now on Rhinelander, 45 in Eagle River. It's Stella Lefty. 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

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Going back a few years, it's Rascal Flatts, Life's a Highway. This is Jelly Roll. 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

0: Playing your country, Hodag Country 97.3 WHDG. Going back a little over 20 years for that one. Tracy Byrd and Drinking Bone. 9:18 in the morning, Hodag. 46 degrees at Rhinelander, 45 Eagle River. Coming up tomorrow, yes, finally Friday, we've got your 90s at 9. We'll celebrate some of your favorite songs from that fabulous decade of music. I'm going to call this the feel-good story of the day. A police officer in Houston County, Alabama, being hailed a hero for helping to save a woman's life in the middle of Hurricane Isaias. According to the authorities, they say the woman was driving in Cottonwood Friday night when she was hit by a falling tree. Well, the officer rushed to the scene and found her semi-unconscious in her car. A local news outlet reports that the officer ripped the door off with his bare hands, my goodness, and rescued the woman. However, he was hurt in the process and will need to undergo some surgery, but definitely a good gesture there. Forecast ahead from the WSAW First Alert Weather Team. Brace yourselves for some rain today. Luke Holmes, Kenny Chest.
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2: Rain arrives around midday today, continues through the afternoon and evening with a high of 50 this afternoon, cooling off to about 40 degrees tonight with rain wrapping up overnight outside of a couple isolated showers. 45 for the high on Friday, decreasing clouds but very strong wind gusts. From the WCW News Shell 7 studio, First Alert meteorologist Spence Furman.
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day, Potts Farm was a place to go. Load a truck up, hit the dirt road. Jump the barbed wire, spread the word. Light the bonfire and call the girls. King in the can and the Marlboro man. Jack and Jim were a few good men. Where you learn how to kiss and cuss and fight too. Better watch out for the boys in blue. And all this small town, he said, she said. 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Watch your mouth. 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I'm tired of talking, man. Y'all ain't listening. Them old dirt

0: playing your country, Hodag Country, 97.3 WHDG, Dirt Road Anthem. It's Al Dean, Jason Al Dean, 9:33, cloudy skies, looks like maybe some rain moving in. 47 now in Rhinelander, it's 48 in Merrill, 49 Wausau. Got rain moving in. The high today, maybe about 52 if we're lucky. Fall definitely settling in, but you know, we always get Indian summer, and looks like, according to the extended outlook, we may see temperatures back in the 60s early next week. Well, in Spain, a cleaning lady was doing her job in a home where she noticed a what looked like a nice new candle. So, well, she thought it was pretty and subsequently put it in her bag and took it home. That's stealing, of course. Shame on her, but karma came quickly. That night, she lit the candle, and it was more than a little surprise when it exploded. Turns out she didn't steal a candle. It was a firecracker. The table it was on was damaged, but otherwise the cleaning lady was okay. But bet you she learned her lesson very, very fast. Forecast ahead. We got Ella Langley. We got Rodney Atkins.
1: I am so sorry. I was late. 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
2: Rain arrives around midday today, continues through the afternoon and evening with a high of 50 this afternoon, cooling off to about 40 degrees tonight with rain wrapping up overnight outside of a couple isolated showers. 45 for the high on Friday, decreasing clouds but very strong wind gusts. From the WCW News Channel 7 studio, I'm First Alert Meteorologist Spence Furman.
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0: playing your country, Hodag Country, 97.3 WHDG. Bar None, sounds like the name of a candy bar back in the day. Jordan Davis, 9:48. Larry Stevens about to put the wraps on today's edition of the Morning Hodag. Sure appreciate you being along. Brewers, oh my goodness, all excited for them. They're one away from going to the World Series last night, claiming Game 3 of the NLCS against the Dodgers after earning a 6-2 victory from Los Angeles. They lead that best-of-seven series 3-0. Hopefully they'll complete that sweep tonight in Game 4. And go Brew Crew! Penny Mitchell on the way next. We'll talk to you again tomorrow, finally a Friday. I'll be back with the Drive at 5. Actually, the Drive at 5. The 90s at 9. So have yourselves a great day. Stay dry.
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If you have a task that you need to accomplish at work today, and it's really super important, there's a new study out showing that there's a mindset that you need to have in order for your brain to work well. You're not going to like it.

0: It is his brand new one. That's Russell Dickerson and Worth Your Wild. Nice little play on words there. I'm Penny. If you have something you really need to get done at work today, and it's really super important, is it making you cranky? Because that would be helpful. There's a new study published in the Journal of Experimental Social Psychology, a new scientific study showing that your brain works better on really exacting tasks when you're super grumpy. You pay better attention to details and you get stuff done more efficiently and in a better fashion. And your boss will think you're a genius if you're working on this project while you're really, really grumpy, according to this new study. Your boss will think you're awesome. You, however, will be really grumpy. You know, grumpy. You got to weigh the costs here.
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2: Rain arrives around midday today, continues through the afternoon and evening with a high of 50 this afternoon, cooling off to about 40 degrees tonight with rain wrapping up overnight outside of a couple isolated showers. 45 for the high on Friday, decreasing clouds but very strong wind gusts. From the WCW News Shell 7 studio, First Alert meteorologist Spencer Furman.

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He plugged his name into an online rap name generator. So I just did the same thing online, and now I need a beer. 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We'll follow you. If you're going to be traveling anytime soon, download our app. It makes it super easy to take a nice little touch of home with you if you're going to be out on the road. 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At the other end of the spectrum, if you're not leaving your home, I fully ascribe to that. And just, you know, from across the room, yell, Alexa, open Hodag Country.

0: Thursday, she was dancing with the Dallas Cowboy cheerleaders to this song. And she did a great job. You can backtrack online and watch it. That's Lainey.
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8: Rain arrives around midday today, continues through the afternoon and evening with a high of 50 this afternoon, cooling off to about 40 degrees tonight with rain wrapping up overnight outside of a couple isolated showers. 45 for the high on Friday, decreasing clouds but very strong wind gusts. From the WCW News Channel 7 studio, I'm First Alert Meteorologist Spencer Furman.

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1: Yeah, that sounds like a you problem, sir. It's a true story. He broke up with an ex and then was unhappy with himself when he ran into her later. Yeah, so we enjoyed you telling us that story. Thank you for that. That's Josh Ross on Hodag Country 97.3 WHDG with the 90s at 9. 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

0: from Breaking Hearts on a Friday night. She's a Friday night heartbreaker. Here is a game player. Better do yourself a favor. 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

The latest from Zach Top is on the way. And if you do not get enough sleep at night, you just cannot manage to get to bed at a good time. Do you have $5 a day to give to yourself? It's going to require

0: Exact top and south of sanity, like when your alarm goes off and you think, why did I go to bed so late last night? If you do that on a regular basis, if you're like me, and you have really good intentions of getting to bed earlier, and it just never, ever works out. There's a new study out where they found broke college students, because they're pretty easy to find, and they offered them $5 for every night that they would sleep at least 7 hours. And then they issued Fitbits to all of these college patients so they could track and make sure that they really were sleeping 7 hours a night. They were doing this for $5 a night. People were stampeding to avail themselves of this. And their grades went up. That was a side benefit they were not expecting. All of these students who did it strictly to make the money, and it wasn't a ton of money, found their grades going up just by getting 7 hours of sleep every night. So perhaps somewhere in that story, there's a bit of info that you can apply to your own head and get to bed earlier. I'll try it if you will.
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10: First alert for windy and much cooler conditions on Friday. Periods of rain for this afternoon. Temperatures in the 40s. Rain will taper to showers for tonight, becoming breezy to low 39. Windy with rain showers, maybe a few flakes of snow on Friday. Partial clearing late, the high 46. From the WSAW News Channel 7 studio, I'm First Alert Meteorologist Jeremy Tabin.

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1: 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That's Lauren Elena and Chase Matthew. 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
6: Here's the WSAW First Alert forecast.
7: A first alert for windy and much cooler conditions on Friday. Periods of rain for this afternoon. Temperatures in the 40s. Rain will taper to showers for tonight, becoming breezy to low 39. Windy with rain showers, maybe a few flakes of snow on Friday. Partial clearing late, the high 46. From the WSAW News Channel 7 studio, a first alert meteorologist, Jeremy Tabin.

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Parker McCollum on the way in just a couple. And honestly, I feel a little bad that my first reaction upon reading this news story was to laugh. But it turned out okay. I'll explain coming up.

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1: 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Here's the WSAW First Alert forecast.
9: First alert for windy and much cooler conditions on Friday. Periods of rain for this afternoon. Temperatures in the 40s. Rain will taper to showers for tonight, becoming breezy to low 39. Windy with rain showers, maybe a few flakes of snow on Friday. Partial clearing late, the high 46. From the WSAW News Channel 7 studio, a First Alert meteorologist, Jeremy Tabin.

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Oh, you think so, huh? Is there anybody else we can check with? It's kind of wishy-washy, but I love him anyway. That's Chris Stapleton on Hodag Country 97.3 WHDG with Rowdy Yates and the original Country Gold. 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

0: and his family still living in the two-bedroom house. They don't seem in any big hurry to move, and I love that about him. That's Luke Combs.
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2: First alert for windy and much cooler conditions on Friday. Periods of rain for this afternoon. Temperatures in the 40s. Rain will taper to showers for tonight, becoming breezy to low 39. Windy with rain showers, maybe a few flakes of snow on Friday. Partial clearing late, the high 46. From WSAW News Channel 7 Studio, I'm First Alert Meteorologist Jeremy Tabin.

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From the

0: He has a Willie Nelson tribute album coming out. I love that. That's Ty Myers.
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16: First alert for windy and much cooler conditions on Friday. Periods of rain for this afternoon. Temperatures in the 40s. Rain will taper to showers for tonight, becoming breezy to low 39. Windy with rain showers, maybe a few flakes of snow on Friday. Partial clearing late, the high 46. From the WSAW News Channel 7 studio, a First Alert meteorologist, Jeremy Tabin.

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He wrote it at a songwriting retreat with four other songwriters. And then he posted a video of himself. He was kind of warming up before a concert, just standing there in sweatpants, you know, not fancy at all, and posted this little video on his socials, and it went viral. And everybody was like, that's a great song. We need to hear more of that song. And I think his reaction was like, okay, but I'm not going to do it in sweatpants. That's Corey Kent.

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0: 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So I'm thinking he's got a new album pretty soon. That's Morgan Wallen.
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0: Here's the WSAW First Alert forecast.
2: First alert for windy and much cooler conditions on Friday. Periods of rain for this afternoon. Temperatures in the 40s. Rain will taper to showers for tonight, becoming breezy to low 39. Windy with rain showers, maybe a few flakes of snow on Friday. Partial clearing late, the high 46. 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
2: A first alert for windy and much cooler conditions on Friday. Periods of rain for this afternoon. Temperatures in the 40s. Rain will taper to showers for tonight, becoming breezy to low 39. Windy with rain showers, maybe a few flakes of snow on Friday. Partial clearing late, the high 46. From the WSAW News Channel 7 studio, a first alert meteorologist, Jeremy Tabin.

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Days of Thunder 2, Tom Cruise, wanted to actually race in real life. He wanted to compete in an ARCA race, which is a lower-tier stock car racing series. Asked the NASCAR CEO about it and everything. Apparently, NASCAR is building approximately 80 cars for the production of Days of Thunder 2, a lot of which they're not expecting to ever see again.

0: you've been watching Yellowstone and its spinoffs, Marshalls, you already know Mo brings plenty. He is the guy that actually plays Mo. He's doing a lot more than acting in that show. He's also the show's American Indian Affairs Coordinator and Cultural Consultant, helping the writers and actors portray Native American traditions accurately. Lou Grimes, who plays Casey Dutton, says writers consult Mo about what characters should say and do in scenes involving Native American culture. Grimes also mentioned that he helps newer cast members understand the meaning behind some of the scenes. Kind of interesting part, Mo's character originally had virtually no dialogue in Yellowstone. He started as a background character at Rainwater's and Rainwater's driver before kind of growing into everyone's fan favorite Native American that is like stoic and behind the scenes, but also like whenever he chimes in, he always chimes in with some good nuggets.
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5: Here's the WSAW First Alert forecast.
11: A first alert for windy and much cooler conditions on Friday. Periods of rain for this afternoon. Temperatures in the 40s. Rain will taper to showers for tonight, becoming breezy to low 39. Windy with rain showers, maybe a few flakes of snow on Friday. Partial clearing late, the high 46. From the WSAW News Channel 7 studio, a first alert meteorologist, Jeremy Tabin.

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0: 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On the way, got some Dierks Bentley, Luke Combs, and more.
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1: I'm so sorry I was late. I was at the retina specialist getting my first AMD treatment. 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
1: A first alert for windy and much cooler conditions on Friday. Periods of rain for this afternoon. Temperatures in the 40s. Rain will taper to showers for tonight, becoming breezy to low 39. Windy with rain showers, maybe a few flakes of snow on Friday. Partial clearing late, the high 46. From the WSAW News Channel 7 studio, a first alert meteorologist, Jeremy Tabin.

may be true that we do not have all our ducks in a row. 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That's got to count for something, right? 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

Tom Cruise going all in for his new NASCAR movie, Days of Thunder 2, which is a sequel to a movie made in the 90s. And apparently the CEO of Nashville, Steve O'Donnell, was shocked at Cruise's request. Cruise actually said he wanted to compete in a real ARCA race, which is like a lower tier stock car racing series. They're also building around 80 cars for the production of this movie, and they are 100% sure they're not going to be getting some of them back.

That country, the best thing that we do is play country music for folks like you. Hey, that rhymes. Hodak Country, 97.3 WHDG.

0: If you've been watching Yellowstone and its spinoffs, Marshalls, you know Mo brings plenty. He's the actor who plays Mo in the show. He serves also the show's American Indian Affairs Coordinator and Cultural Consultant. Luke Grimes, who plays Casey Dutton, says writers actually consult Mo on what characters should say and do in scenes involving Native American culture, which I think is awesome. Interesting part, Mo's character originally had virtually no dialogue in the show in Yellowstone and kind of started as a background character as Rainwater's driver before kind of growing into this fan favorite where whenever he speaks, he always has some like this stoic nature and some good nuggets in there too, man. Love to see this.
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5: Here's the WSAW First Alert forecast.
7: First alert for windy and much cooler conditions on Friday. Periods of rain for this afternoon. Temperatures in the 40s. Rain will taper to showers for tonight, becoming breezy to low 39. Windy with rain showers, maybe a few flakes of snow on Friday. Partial clearing late, the high 46. From WSAW News Channel 7 Studio, I'm First Alert Meteorologist Jeremy Tabin.

0: Lies, lies, lies. There is our guy Morgan Wallen. An Alan Jackson lookalike has been fooling people in downtown Nashville. People walking around downtown have been spotting this guy. And he looks like him a lot, but imagine being that convincing that people actually think that Alan Jackson's walking around downtown Nashville. Like, that would actually happen.
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Tom Cruise going all in for his Days of Thunder 2 NASCAR movie sequel. NASCAR CEO Steve O'Donnell said Cruise specifically wanted to compete in an ARCA race, a lower tier stock car racing series owned by NASCAR that would serve as a pathway to other series of races. And he was kind of shocked at the request. Wasn't sure it was going to make it happen. They apparently are building 80 cars for the production of this movie. That's pretty awesome.

0: So if you've been watching Yellowstone and its spinoffs, Marshalls, you know about Mo Brings Plenty. He's the actor who plays Mo, but he also serves as the show's American Indian Affairs Coordinator, cultural consultant, helping writers and actors portray Native American traditions accurately. Luke Grimes, who plays Casey Dutton, says that writers consult Mo about what characters should do and say involving scenes that have Native American culture represented, which I think it's awesome to have someone that's, you know, honestly really Native American on the set, like knows his stuff and is doing it. Ironically, his character started out on the show as just a kind of a background character and Rainwater's driver, and has kind of grown into a fan favorite.
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1: Periods of rain heading into early this evening. Rain will taper to showers overnight, becoming breezy below near 40. Windy on Friday with gusts up to 40 miles per hour. Scattered rain showers, a few flakes of snow. Partial clearing late, the high 46. Mostly sunny and breezy on Saturday, high 55. 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

0: So bad news. Everyone is getting dumber. That according to new research that shows human intellect's best days may be behind us. The study shows that attention spans, reasoning skills, problem-solving skills are tanking. Why? Too much reliance on artificial intelligence. And the fact that too many teens and young adults can't read or write above elementary school level is a big problem.
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2: ABC News, I'm Deborah Rodriguez. We're just getting reports of an active shooter outside an elementary school in Bend, Oregon. The FBI has joined local and state police on the scene. ABC News has learned President Trump called off the live stream of Nidal Hassan's execution by firing squad when he realized the former Army psychiatrist was paralyzed and confined to a wheelchair. Some of the president's advisors and allies raised concerns about the optics. A car maker working to repair a potentially dangerous problem.
3: Hyundai is aware of two fires linked to a flaw in the seat motor. When the driver hits the switch, it stays on. The motor overheats, and in time, there's a risk of fire. Until they can arrange a fix for these 2015 and 2016 Genesis models and 2017 through 2020 Genesis G80s, well, drivers are being advised to park outside, away from other vehicles or structures.
2: Wayne Cabot reporting. This is ABC News.
4: Here's another Northwoods News update. Update with Paul Hart.
5: Good afternoon. A heating emergency at Frederick Place in Rhinelander has been resolved after the shelter received community donations. The shelter asked for financial help this week after learning its boiler could not be repaired. Two of the three donations came anonymously, and shelter officials called the donations incredible and said there's no words for the generosity that the donors have shown. Together, the donations covered the shelter's new boiler and will keep people it serves warm this winter. The shelter said the outpouring covers the entire replacement bill for a new boiler. In total, $20,000 was raised in less than 24 hours. U.S. inflation accelerated last month as gasoline and many other goods and services became more expensive. The consumer price index rose 3.7% in September compared with a year ago. That's according to the Labor Department. That's up from 3.4% in August. The figures underscore the impact of the Iran war on gas prices and the persistence of inflation, which has ticked higher since the war began in late February. And the Wisconsin Elections Commission is urging people to have a plan to vote as the November 3rd general election approaches, especially for those voting absentee. Commission members and local election officials say they're ready for the more than 2.5 million Wisconsinites to participate in November's election. Officials warn those planning on voting absentee by mail to mail that ballot no later than 2 weeks before the election or by October 20th. All ballots in Wisconsin must be returned by 8 p.m. on election day in order to be counted. Administrator Megan Wolf said there'll be over 3,600 polling locations around the state with more than 300,000 poll workers to work them. There's a look at your news. I'm Paul Hart.
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1: Periods of rain heading into early this evening. Rain will taper to showers overnight, becoming breezy below near 40. Windy on Friday with gusts up to 40 miles per hour. Scattered rain showers, a few flakes of snow. Partial clearing late, the high 46. Mostly sunny and breezy on Saturday, high 55. For WSAW News Channel 7 Studio, I'm First Alert Meteorologist Jeremy Tabin.
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Tom Cruise looked at Days of Thunder 2 and said, I'm going to be in a real NASCAR race. He actually talked to the NASCAR CEO, Steve O'Donnell. And O'Donnell was shocked by the request, said wasn't sure it was going to happen, but apparently they're finding a way to do it. NASCAR is reportedly building around 80 cars for the production of Days of Thunder 2, including cars that they don't expect to get back.

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0: Ben, by now, Morgan Wallen. If you've been watching Yellowstone and its spinoffs, Marshalls, you know about Mo Brings Plenty. Mo plays the character Mo on the show, but he's doing a lot more than just acting. He also serves as the show's American Indian Affairs coordinator and cultural consultant. He helps the writers and actors portray Native American traditions accurately on the show. Luke Grimes, who plays Casey Dutton, says writers actually consult him about what characters should say and do in scenes that involve Native American culture. I love that they're like really diving in to try to get the details right in the show. Interesting part, Moe's character kind of originally had no dialogue in Yellowstone. He started as a background character in Rainwater's Driver before growing into a fan favorite. I will say, his stoic nature, and whenever he talks, he always has like good nuggets, you know, to say in that show.
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2: Periods of rain heading into early this evening. Rain will taper to showers overnight, becoming breezy below near 40. Windy on Friday with gusts up to 40 miles per hour. Scattered rain showers, a few flakes of snow. Partial clearing late, the high 46. Mostly sunny and breezy on Saturday, high 55. For WSAW News Channel 7 Studio, I'm First Alert Meteorologist Jeremy Tabin.
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1: It's cool. Garth Brooks is continuing his Blame It All My Roots tour, announcing two shows, Climate Pledge Arena in Seattle, November 13th and 14th. Tickets will go on sale October 23rd, 10 a.m. Pacific time. Garth's been rolling out tour stops one city at a time, and demand has led to additional shows being added in several places.

0: Jaded, that's Coe Wetzel and Ella Langley. So Tom Cruise apparently looked at a movie about racing and thought, you know what would make this better? Actually entering a race. That's method acting. So Tom is getting ready to get behind the wheel as NASCAR driver Cole Trickle for Days of Thunder 2. If you've not seen Days of Thunder, this one definitely is going to age me, but it's a movie about NASCAR that Tom was in way back in, what, the 80s, 90s? It was in the 90s, I'm pretty sure. He was great in it. It was a great movie. Anyway, Cruise isn't just interested in making a convincing racing movie. He actually wants to be in a, like, legitimate NASCAR race for part of this. He actually asked the NASCAR CEO, Steve O'Donnell, and O'Donnell said he was kind of shocked by the request, adding that he wasn't sure what would actually happen, but Cruise wanted the movie to be as authentic as possible. NASCAR is reportedly building around 80 cars for the production, including cars that they don't expect to get back.
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0: So we've been watching Yellowstone and its spinoffs, Marshalls. You know about Mo Brings Plenty. He's the actor that plays Mo, but he does a lot more than just acting. He's actually the show's American Indian Affairs Coordinator and Cultural Consultant. He helps writers and actors portray Native American traditions accurately. Luke Grimes, who plays Casey Dutton, says that writers consult Mo over what characters should say and do in specific scenes that involve Native American culture, which I think is awesome that they're trying to get it really, really right.
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